status quo. I said, I'm sick of this deadhead town. I'm gonna cut out and have a look around. That was my first mistake. For a while I was living real high on the hog, having more fun than a pedigreed dog. Before long though, my loot ran low and I said, oh well, I'll be a hobo. That was my second mistake.

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I've tried it. I looked for a fortune as hard as I could, but you can't find a fortune chopping up wood. So I'll admit, though I lose a lot of face, that my own backyard was a heck of a place.

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1: Trusted.
0: Lord, I hate to give up this acre of land. It's been in the family since mining began. But babies get hungry. They don't understand that dad's busted. 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

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I'm busted. 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I'll sell that old Guernsey and I'll give up this shack.

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1: Ira Hayes.

bow. Gather round me, people, and a story I will tell about a brave young Indian you should remember well. From the tribe of Pima Indians, a proud and peaceful band who farmed the Phoenix Valley in Arizona land. Down their ditches for a thousand years the sparkling water rushed, till the white man stole their water rights and the running water hushed. Now Ira's folks were hungry and their farms grew crops of weeds. When war came, he volunteered and forgot the white man's greed. Called him drunken Ira Hayes, he won't answer any more. Not the whiskey-drinking Indian nor the Marine that went to war. Well, they battled up Iwo Jima Hill, 250 men, but only 27 lived to walk back down again. When the fight was over and Oh Glory raised, among the men who held it high was the Indian Ira Hayes. Call him drunken Ira Hayes, he won't answer anymore. Not the whiskey-drinking Indian nor the Marine that went to war. Ira Hayes returned a hero, celebrated through the land. He was wined and speeched and honored, everybody shook his hand. But he's just a Pima Indian, no water, no crops, no chance. At home nobody cared what Ira done, and when

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Then Ira started drinking hard. 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They let him raise the flag there and lower it, as you'd throw a dog a bone. He died drunk early one morning, alone in the land he'd fought to save. 2 inches of water in a lonely ditch was the grave for Ira.

Yeah, call him drunken, Ira Hayes, but his land is still as dry, and his ghost is lying thirsty in the ditch where Ira died.

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They said we'd have to tear it down. That little old shack out back, so dear to me,

and read the Sears and Roebuck catalog. 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It was in that quiet spot, daily cares could be forgot. It gave the same relief to read.

Now it was not a castle fair, but I could dream a future there and build my castles to the yellow jacket's drone. I could orbit around the sun, fight with General Washington, or be a king upon a golden throne. Now he's seen one of them, I know. It wasn't fancy built at all, we had newspapers on the wall. It was air conditioned in the winter time. It was just a humble hut, but its door was never shut, and a man could get inside without a dime.

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0: Meanwhile, back in the jungle. 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
0: And meanwhile, back in the States.

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So I thumbed down a whale who was in my way, and I reached the States in about a half a day. And when I got to Lover's Lane, I was almost dead, but my soul was gone, and here's what I said.

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And everybody knew you'd

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And if you spoke at all, you just said hi to Big John. Somebody said he came from New Orleans, where he got in a fight over a Cajun queen, and a crashing blow from a huge right hand sent a Louisiana fella to the promised land, Big John.

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Through the dust and the smoke of this man-made hell walked a giant of a man that the miners knew well. Grabbed a sagging timber and gave out with a groan, and like a giant oak tree just stood there alone, Big John.

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And 20 men scrambled from a would-be grave. Now there's only one left down there to save, Big John. With Jackson timbers they started back down. Then came that rumble way down in the ground. And the smoke and gas belched out of that mine. 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

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These few words are written on that stand: at the bottom of this mine lies one hell of a man, Big John.

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Gather round me, people, and a story I will tell about a brave young Indian you should remember well. From the tribe of Pima Indians, a proud and peaceful band who farmed the Phoenix Valley in Arizona land. Down their ditches for 1,000 years the sparkling water rushed, till the white man stole their water rights and the running water hushed. Now Ira's folks were hungry and their farms grew crops of weeds. When war came, he volunteered and forgot the white man's greed. Called him drunken Ira Hayes, he won't answer anymore. Not the whiskey-drinking Indian nor the Marine that went to war. Well, they battled up Iwo Jima Hill, 250 men, but only 27 lived to walk back down again. When the fight was over and Oh Glory raised, among the men who held it high was the Indian Ira Hayes. Call him drunken Ira Hayes, he won't answer anymore. Not the whiskey-drinking Indian nor the Marine that went to war. Ira Hayes returned a hero, celebrated through the land. He was wined and speeched and honored, everybody shook his hand. But he's just a Pima Indian, no water, no crops, no chance. 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
2: 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Colin Peterson, Drummer bei den Bee Gees, Träumer im Privatleben, überhörte gekonnt alle Hochzeitsglocken.
3: Nice to see you. Marvelous. Let's play it. So, this is the 1st of May, the record we've been hearing so much about. Colin, I think before we start talking about the record, the wedding.
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2: Als Vermählte grüßten Morris Gibb und Lulu. 4000 waren dabei.

roll camera. Ha ha! Found you, you fool. Now we have the wonderful Mr. Barry Ryan, who had a big, big hit with Eloise. This is his latest song. So we present on Beat Club today, for your pleasure, Mr. Barry Ryan.

Und jetzt, meine Damen und Herren, haben wir der Top 7. Number 7 ist Boom Bang Bang from Lulu. Number 6, Heard It Through the Grapevine from none other than Marvin Gaye. Number 5 comes from Mr. Dean Martin, and it sounds like this. It's called Gentle on My Mind.

There it is, at number 5 this week, the sound of Mr. Dino himself, Dean Martin, with a number called Gentle on My Mind. Stand by for big guitar sounds now. Listening to the latest one from The Who, and the title of this particular song is Pinball Wizard.

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1: I know it's all over town, cities, mountains, seas. 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I wish you'd hear the story from me. In my young days, all so many, I could count them on both hands. In my hand, I like to plenty.

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Gus here with the Golden Grooves, 2 hours of the lost, the forgotten, the underplayed, rarely played rock and roll era recordings. But we customarily like to start with something just a bit newer, especially from those flying the rock and roll flag for us these days. Two tracks there from the brand new album 60 by the Kerr Donnelly Band. That was Reputation, and we kicked off this week with A Million Years. We'll hear the current SoundClick rockabilly number one from the Kerr Donnelly Band. That's coming up in the second hour of today's show.

As ever, that is the first of several B-sides on the show this week, back to 1962 for a dual label B-side from Mike Franco, Leave My Past Behind. Before that, the UK Applejacks on Decca from 1965 with Bye Bye Girl. Now, coming up in the show this week, we've got Tony's list as usual, two from David's list as well. We've got two fabulous picks from Frank. They're coming up very soon. I've also got two songs that Frank sent me through the week. They're German recordings. They're coming up towards the end of the show. And as I said earlier, in the second hour, it's another spin for the current SoundClick Rockabilly number one this week from the Kerr Donnelly Band. Right now, back to 64 with the Treasure featuring Pete Anders.

0: That is US singer-songwriter, producer, arranger Pete Anders teaming up with doo-wop vocal group The Treasures on a 1964 Shirley 45, Hold Me Tight. Now hold on tightly, we've got Frank's picks coming up right now.
1: Lost, forgotten, underplayed, rarely played. Rarely played. Rarely played. You must be listening to Gus's Golden Grooves.
0: Yes, two picks from Frank, starting with this one from Donnie and the Dreamers.
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0: a fabulous first pick this week from Frank. 1961 on Decca, Donny and the Dreamers with Carol. And Frank's second pick isn't half bad either.
1: Only the best music.

Yes, Frank very much knows the type of songs that push my buttons, big style. Songs like that for sure. Laverne Baker with a 1962 Atlantic B-side. Yes, another B-side on Golden Grooves. The story of my love, I Had a Dream. And Frank's picks, as ever, this week, quite superb. Now, we've got two more songs that Frank has sent me, German recordings, in fact. And they'll be coming up towards the end of the show. Now, I am donning my Baron of the B-side cap again this week for another couple of B-sides coming up right now.

Another fabulous 60s recording consigned to the B-side of the 45 release on Applause Records. 64 was the year, it was the Mousers, I Know About My Baby. Before that, a Deborah label B-side from 1963 by a group that also recorded under the name of The Magics and The Precisions. But that was the solitary 45 release by The Palisades, She Can't Stop Dancing.

Another singer with a very short-lived recording career, the solitary 45 release from 1963 on the Jewel record label, Joan Berry, Just Like My Baby. It's 62, we'll stay on the Jewel record label. This one comes from Charlie and Dawn.

Very, very nice. That's Charlie and Dawn. 1962 on the Jewel record label for a young man's fancy. It's Golden Grooves with Gus here. 2 hours of the sort of stuff you'll struggle to hear played on the radio these days elsewhere. We'll do this one now from Brett Wood, who recorded two 1960s 45s. This was the first one. It's the B-side of a top rank release in the Netherlands. Very much doing Bobby Rydell, Wild One, Brett's version of that on the A-side. This was on the B-side.

singer called Brett Wood, his 1960 Netherlands top rank B-side, and his version of a song more associated with Bobby Rydell. That was Little Bitty.

0: Nice, yes. The Richards Sisters, Kissing Just to Be Kissing, a B-side. Yes, another B-side. We love to slip in the B-sides. Laurie Records, 1961. Now, he's just been on the west coast of America for a week's holiday, taking in a lot of Shania Twain's concerts. He's back home now, though. This is for Tony Press, 2 from Tony's List.
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Tony's first pick on the show this week, released in Canada on RCA Victor back in 1958. The guy came from Canada. It was Bob King with Rockin' Jukebox. And Tony's come up with a fabulous B-side for his second pick this week. Remember Green Door by Jim Lowe? Well, here's a B-side from Jim from 1957.

0: gonna lose them lonesome blues. Rocket chicka, rocket chicka, rocket chicka, rocket chicka, rocket chicka, rocket chicka, rocket chicka. Two more fabulous picks from Tony this week. A 1957 B-side there released on the Dot record label. Jim Lowe with Rocka Chicka. And more from Tony's fabulous lists. Yes, there's several of them in next week's show.
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And an ever so slight change of pace, they were effectively the King Brothers. Sid King and the Five Strings, a 1956 Columbia 45, good rocking baby, and slowing it down even further.

sound. That's a group called The Companions. They were a US group. They came from Philadelphia, Pennsylvania. Their members were Larry Pinder, Ebert Holmes, and Herman Johnson. And that was a 1963 Arlen label B-side from them, It's Too Late. We'll stay in 1963. This is Bobby Pedrick.

original Robert John Pedrick Jr. Robert John was his real name. He recorded under the name Bobby Pedrick Jr. But on that 45 that came out on the Jewel record label in 63, he dropped the Jr. That was If I Had My Life to Live Over. And it is Gus here on Golden Grooves, 2 hours of great lost, forgotten, underplayed, rarely played, mainly 50s and 60s recordings. The sort of stuff that you'll struggle to hear played elsewhere these days.

0: The solitary 45 release by a guy called Woody Gardella. That was the B-side on Delwood Records from 1964. You should know, I love you so. Now, I mentioned at the top of the show that Frank sent me two German release 45s. We're going to be spinning them in the second hour towards the end of the show this week. Here's a song that was released in France on the Barclay record label. It came out on a 1962 EP featuring the Delwoods and this singer, Mike Russell. This is Let's Do the Pretzel and End Up Like One.
1: Come on, everybody. 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

0: the pressure. 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That's it, baby, I'm moving right.
1: Reviving those lost and forgotten 45s. It's Gutter's Golden Grooves.

Another singer with a very short-lived recording career, the solitary 45 release from a singer called Batista Broaddus. 1964 on the Kaffa record label, Forgot This Pain. Hope you're enjoying the songs on Gus's Golden Grooves this week. Let's head up to the top of the hour, like this.

And into the second hour this week of Gus's Golden Grooves, Little Booker from 1958 there on the Ace record label with Teenage Rock. And our second hour underway with the Felstead label 1959-45. I need to get a better copy of that one, don't I? The Carroll Brothers featuring Pete Carroll with Moving Day. And it is Gus here, it's Golden Grooves, the lost, the forgotten, the underplayed, the rarely played, mainly 50s and 60s. I've got a fabulous hour of great lost and forgotten rock and roll for you.

That is American soul pop band. They came from Cleveland, Ohio. They were The Outsiders, best known for the hit song Time Won't Let Me. That peaked at number 5 on Billboard in February 1966. That one also from 1966, and Respectable peaked at number 15.

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1: Yes, where else are you going to hear rock and roll rarities like that? 1958, released on the Felstead record label, singer Mickey Michaels with Coffee, with a K, Shop Rock. And on to the Deltones. They were a Chicago-based doo-wop quartet, a vocal quartet founded in 1958. They recorded for Roulette and USA Records, and also for VJ. Let's stay in 1958 for this one.

0: That's early morning rock, released on VJ in 1958. Yes, Gus, with the Golden Blues, the Lost, the Forgotten. The underplayed, rarely played rock and roll era recordings. We do love to spin those flying the rock and roll flag for us these days, though. Now, I've already played you a couple of tracks from Kerr Donnelly's 60 album at the top of the show. This currently is still the SoundClick number one. It's the man's 178th SoundClick number one. Still top of the Rockabilly SoundClick chart this week.
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1: From the Kerr Donnelly Band. And you listen to Gus McCormick on his Golden Green.

That is the band's 178th SoundClick number one. Yes, 178 number ones. And it's still top of the Rockabilly SoundClick chart. This very week, the Kerr Donnelly Band with 60. And Kerr's been in touch to let me know that there's lots of fabulous stuff coming your way throughout the rest of this year.

as I sit in this darkest room, can I not visualize you before me? That alone is pain. And with a fever, it drives me mad. Is there an end to all this? Will I once more have your lips to kiss? Just to see you.

slowing it down just a little with a Decca label B-side from 1958, The Five Shillings and Letter to an Angel. Let's continue to catch our breath with this one from 1959. It is the MJs.

That is US vocal group The MJs. They came from New York, New York. They recorded for three separate labels in their short recording career, which spanned 1958 through 1959. Top Rank International, Paris. And that one came out on the Greenwich record label in 59, The MGs with Cross My Heart, Hope to Die. Now, here's another one today. I'm apologising up front. It's not the best audio quality, but it's a fabulous B-side on Sorted Play Records from 61. I'll try and source another copy. But this week, I'm spinning Ronnie Drew, Crackles and All, Never Ever to Die.

That was the B-side of Ronnie Drew's solitary 45 release. It came out on the Sort of Play record label in 1961. The B-side, Never Ever to Die. Right, let's have a couple featuring the great Al Downing.

45s featuring the great Big Al Downing. Joined on that 45, it was little Esther Phillips and Big Al Downing. You never miss your water till the well runs dry. A Lennox 45 from 1963. Before that, a Carlton 45. It was solo Big Al Downing from 1958 with Miss Lucy. Now, if you want to check out and investigate any of the songs featured in this week's show, I post a widescreen, in-depth, detailed track list. It's on the Facebook page. It'll be there at the end of the show. Just head over to Facebook and search for Gus's Golden Grooves.

Another lost and completely forgotten rock and roll beauty. It was a Harlan label B-side. It came out in 1963, the solitary 45 release for a group called Dante and the Infernos. And that was I Cry in the Night. So I've told you how to check out the tracks played on the show this week. If you want to get in touch with a song suggestion or two, and it fits our format, a couple of ways to do it through the Facebook page. That's Gus's Golden Grooves. Or you can email me, goldengroovesgus@gmail.com. Right, more B-sides, 1959. These are the Enchanters.

That is just fabulous. US group The Smoothies with a Decca 45 released in 1960. That was Softly. Before that, The Enchanters with a B-side. Well, was it a B-side? It depends what site you use to check up your facts. It's a B-side on one site I use and it's an A-side on the other. So take your pick. Anyway, it came out on the Vargo record label in 1959. It was so much. And it's 1990 we head now. Yes, 1990. Here's the Cleftones featuring Herb Cox. Mama.

outstanding vocal harmony from 1990. It came out on Classic Artists Recordings. That's the Cleftones featuring Herb Cox with My Angel Lover. Now, we've got David's picks. I've not forgotten about them. They're coming up after this solitary 45 release from 1959. It came out on Blue Moon Records. This is Buddy Bennett and the Margulators.

You're listening to Gus with the Golden Grooves, the lost, the forgotten, the underplayed, the rarely played rock and roll era gold. The sort of stuff that just won't get played elsewhere. I reckon that one is getting its first spin in ages anywhere. A Blue Moon label 45 from 1959, Buddy Bennett and the Margulators with Baby Don't Go. Now, I've not forgotten about David's list. He's sent me two late 60s suggestions this week. It's a fabulous version coming up now by Neil Dover. 69 on Diamond, his version of Mr. Bus Driver.

Yes, David's first pick of two on the show this week. Neil Dover's version of Mr. Bus Driver. It came out on the Diamond record label in 69. And David's second pick is from 67.

Thank you for those this week, David. I Need 67 on the Derham record label, The Cup of Tea. And that was Miss Pinkerton. And on Golden Grooves this week, very much on the home straight.

Well, that's very much another one where I could do with a better quality copy of the 45. It did come out, though, on the Madison record label originally in 1960. Dante and the Evergreens with Dreamland. Now, at the top of the show, I told you I was going to spin two that Frank's sent me, two German 45 releases. Here they come, starting with Neil Sedaka.

That's very good, isn't it? Sent to me by Frank, an RCA Victor Germany 45 release from 1964, the great Neil Sedaka. And the song was Candy. And Frank also sent me this Polydor Germany B-side from 1962. The artist is Udo Jürgens.

That is just outstanding. Thank you for those, Frank. That came out in Germany in 1962. It was a B-side on the Polydor record label. Udo Jürgens and Prinzessin Romantica. And on Golden Grooves this week, up to time with this one.

And up to time with that 1959 ABC Paramount B-side, Frankie Sardo, No Love Like Mine. Yes, it's been another weekly delve into some seriously lost, forgotten, rarely played musical relics from the rock and roll era. I do these Golden Groove shows every week, digging up some great lost recordings. And my mission, well, it's one of pure simplicity. And that's to give these fabulous lost and forgotten songs another chance to be heard and hopefully enjoyed. Now, if you fancy hearing something that doesn't get played on the radio anymore and it fits our format, drop me a line. All my contact details are on the Facebook page. That is Gus's Golden Grooves. Until next time, thanks for listening. Bye-bye.